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2: It's just me out here. At least that's what it feels like. They said I wouldn't make it. That this was a city of broken dreams. But somehow lost angels broke cages. They seen animals, we made stages. Became famous by freeing the world of their own danger. Prison mentalities, we're all hanging from propaganda. Victim blaming, all divided with remainders of Mike's, Trayvon's, and Oscars. Given the common legends, no acting. The new Selma's happening right now. Mama, I made it. I killed this freestyle before they killed me. They saw Rodney, you saw a king. Realize how powerful you are and break free.

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Good morning, boys and girls. Welcome to Friday morning. Where are we? The 15th of May, 2026. How are you doing? Who's up bright and early this morning? Let's see on the text line. Oh, we've got one already saying, "Hi, you guys go. Love you from Norfolk." I think that must be David Clark mum. I'm not sure. I'm sure she'll put her name on the messages from now on because she always forgets. But that's what Norfolk people do. They forget things. They're like that over there. Right, if you're locked into the show this morning, I've got a guest coming in in part one. I'm going to say hello in part one when he gets here. And then in part two, we're going to do a little bit of a teaser of what's coming your way next week. Talking of Fridays...

0: That is your Friday tune. It really is. Kakua, Friday, I'm in love. I hope you are. The weekend is upon us already. Weather's not looking too bad. I'll tell you about that on the 2020 as we go through the show. Like I said, little cheeky guest coming in this morning. I say little because he's little and he's cheeky. He'll be in very soon. He's on his way to the studio right now. And we're going to have a little chat about something that's happening next week and a little taster of what you're going to get next week. This is Interbeats 106.5 FM. 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

Yo, what's going on, people? 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

Now, if you're wondering what happened just a few moments ago, I'll tell you what, I've got no idea. That's what I'm here for. I test everything for everyone else the rest of the day. I make sure things working. If it doesn't, I fix it. And then we're ready. I do apologise. Right, it's a London thing. 106.5 FM, online and on DAB. I'm Steve-O. It's the Brekkie Show. Right, text lines open. 07786 200 690. Text the word beats, send your message. Get involved with the show this morning. It's Friday.

Right, coming up 7:20, we'll have a look at the traffic and the weather for you right now. Roads in and around Bedford looking fine. Still got that one lane closed at the bottom of the high street on St John's due to gas mains repair work. That's going to be on for another few days, I believe, over the weekend. So if you're out about this weekend, there'll be a bit of slow traffic through the town centre. So just avoid that area if you can. Weather today, a little bit better than yesterday. Largely dry with bright or sunny spells. A chance of some light showers as we go through this afternoon into the evening. A little bit warmer today than yesterday. It's 14 degrees, not 13. We've got 14, so it is warming up by 1 degree today. That's what it was yesterday. Now, looking ahead to next week, oh my goodness, next week, a midweek, possibly 24, 25 degrees. Summer's on its way by the sounds of it. Right, I'm going to play a track now. It's called Is Anybody Out There? Because I'm just wondering if you are this morning. You're not on the text line, so are you out there? Is there anybody out there? Tell me, please. Text me right now, 077 86 200 690.

0: Ah, you are out there. I can tell now. The text line's coming alive. Scott, good morning to you, mate. Good to have you on board. Text line from the, I'm going to say from the 152, because there's no name on it. It says, good to have you back, Steve-O. I'm glad you know who I am, but who are you? Please tell me your name so I can give you a mention. That's on the text line. Good to have you back, Steve-O. On the, well, what, you just do it. Tell me your name. Tell me your name. Don't mess about. Don't be shy. Tell me who you are. Right, it's Interbeats 106.5 FM. I have a guest on the way to the studio this morning. I'll tell you who he is now. It's the one and only David Clark. He's on the way to the studio. And we're going to have a little chat in part two about what he's going to be doing next week. He's going to be taking over the lunchtime show. And we will tell you all about that in just a few moments' time. I hope you enjoyed the tune so far this morning. Time check for you. It is coming up 7:30 almost. Well, it will be after the next tune.
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Calvin Harris, ready for the weekend. Put on his shoes. Put on his shoes and you're ready for the weekend. Well, surely you put your shoes on every day. I'm not sure. Perhaps you don't. And maybe not. Online on DAB and on FM. This is Interbeats. I'm Steve on The Breakfast Show. It's great to be back in the hot seat. Good morning to Disco Dave. He's locked in, locked on nice and early. I did have a little gremlin earlier. No idea. I've done some research to find out what it was, but no idea. Anyway, we're moving on. We don't go on about things like that. Superfly coming next with a good feeling. And as I said, I've got a guest coming on in the next hour. He's going to come on after 8 o'clock. I'm talking about his brand new show next week. And if you don't know who he is, he's going to introduce himself and tell you what he does and a little bit about himself in part two. I can't wait for that. It's going to be absolutely awesome. It's always good to have new presenter coming on the studio, bringing us something fresh and something new to listen to. Here comes Good Feeling.

Duke Dumont, need you 100%. I do indeed. I need you loads and loads. You need me, though, in the mornings to wake you up. Friday morning, getting ready for the weekend. It's not looking too bad over the weekend, weather-wise. Roads in around Bedford this morning. Should we do that now? Should we do the traffic and the weather right now? Let's do it. Let's get on with it. Okay, roads in around Bedford looking fairly clear this morning. Still busy down the bottom of the high street, as was yesterday and the day before, due to that gas mains repair work. I'm getting busy out in Kempston this morning as well, going out past the hospital, just slow moving there. Weather today, highs of 14 degrees, chance of a light shower this afternoon. Not going to be as wet as it has been over the last couple of days with those heavy downpours we've been having. Hopefully they're gone and we're getting ready for the summer. Talking of summer, next week it's going to be fantastical. It's going to be so lovely next week, 20, 25 degrees. It's going to feel like summer is definitely upon us, as it should be. We're halfway through May almost. Right, up next, we've got a bit of magic for you and Rude and some more great tunes on the way this morning with David Clark coming in part two, telling you about his brand new show, which kicks off Monday at 12 o'clock.

magic. It's a bit rude, that one. I do like it. Good morning to the kiosk, locked in this morning. Hello, kiosk. Adrian, the tipper driver, locked in as well. Good morning, mate. How you doing? Lee as well. He's listening. He's locked in as well with his wife. He's with his wife this morning. I think it's Jordana. I'll get it right every time. I'll get it wrong. I don't know. Jody Abacus coming up next with a great tune, which is called She's in Love with the Weekend. Because, of course, it is the weekend. It is Friday. We are getting ready for it. Unless you work the weekends, and then it might not be so good.

in love with the weekend. I definitely am in love with the weekend. I can't wait. I've got nothing to do this weekend. It's a nice quiet one for me. I'm really looking forward to just chilling out, relaxing, and not having to get up early in the morning. It's still absolutely great, it is. Carol and Disco Dave are locked in. They're looking forward to hearing about David Clark in the next hour. Yeah, I'll tell you all about that in a few moments' time. Stay locked, don't go anywhere. If you want a shout-out, request, or something like this morning, drop me a message, 077-86-200-690. Text the word Beats, then your message. Get involved with us straight here in the studio. Now, because David's on his way into the studio, he'll have the radio on. He loves my remixes. Here's one for him. Going at you, David. This is Justin Brown, somebody else's guy.

Now, as I said, Derek Clark's on his way to the studio. He'll be listening. He's not keen on my remixes. That's somebody else's guy, Jocelyn Brown. I do love that. What a great tune. Absolutely brilliant. But what I thought I'd do is I'd play one that he really loves next, just to make him happy for when he gets into the studio. Apparently, he's very close by now. Right, Sneaker Pimp, Spin Spin Sugar.

So David Clark's in the studio now, and he said, I like this tune, Steve. I didn't like the last one. And which just proves, if you don't like one tune, stay locked, because the next one could be an absolute beauty for you. Right, one more till we hit the ads at the top of the hour, and then I'll be back the other side. Don't go anywhere. Don't touch that dial.

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0: Do you know what? You invite someone into your show and they're really, really cheeky. While my back was turned, cheeky monkey David Clark loaded his jingle into where my jingle is, hoping that I'd play his jingle instead of mine. All the thanks you get for, you know, coming on my show, I'll introduce your stuff for next week, and then you try and take over my show. We'll be having a word in a few minutes, don't you worry.
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This is Interbeats 106.5. Great tunes lined up for you. A little guest in the studio. I'm going to be talking to him in about 10 minutes' time, if you're tuning in, especially for that, which some of you will be. Text lines open, 077-86-200-690. You might need that in a few moments. Now, a tune that doesn't get played very often is a track by Christine and the Queens called Tilted. A lot of you are going to go, I don't know that tune. What's that? Where does that go? I'm going to play it for you in just a moment. Looking outside, it's gone rather dark and grey. I think it's going to rain again. I don't want it to, but I think it will. This is Tilted.

Now that song. Now that song is absolutely BEA beautiful. Just one of those happy songs. It just reminds me of a festival, waking up in the morning, you know, you get out your tent and the sunshine and that tune's playing in the background. Oh, it's absolutely great. Right, going to do one more song, then we're going to go to the 2020 traffic, and then we're going to introduce David Clark. After this one.

0: tracks by Chaka Khan. I'll tell you why we're laughing in a minute. Chaka Khan, Hello Happiness. Right, it's just gone 20 past 8. Let's have a look at the traffic and weather. It's not looking too bad, actually. The roads in around town, just normal way, heavy weight of traffic this morning. Still those roadworks at the bottom of the high street on St John's causing a few problems there. Nothing else in and around the town to report. Just usual heavy weight of traffic on your Friday morning. Commute to work. Weather today, highs of 14 degrees. Chance of a light shower this afternoon. It's a bit cloudy at the moment. Looks like it might rain now. I'm not sure it's going to or not. So, in the studio with me right now, we have the one and only David Clark. Good morning.
1: Good morning.
0: How are you today?
1: Wonderful. Thanks for having me on the show.
0: No, that's great. It's good to see you. I haven't seen you for ages and ages. Now, David, just to give you a bit of a background on David, me and David have worked together over the past sort of 10 years on and off on all sorts of different things, DJing out, radio and all sorts, haven't we?
1: Indeed.
0: And we've had fun.
1: Yeah, most of it.
0: Most of it. Apart from you trying to take over my show by putting your tags in.
1: Well, you know, you've got to be a bit cheeky.
0: Of course you have, of course you have. So you're starting your brand new show next week. It kicks off, I think, on Monday, does it?
1: Yeah, so I'm going to be taking over the lunchtime show. So I'm going to be on Monday to Friday, 12 till 2. And it's going to be fun. Well, it'll be you, then Frenchie, then me, and it'll be a good crew.
0: And obviously, you've got some great stuff lined up and all sorts of bits and pieces. And we're going to talk about that in just a moment, because I know you've got some sort of quiz you want to talk to us about.
1: I do, yes.
0: But you can tell us about that in a moment. And I think you've brought a little sampling for us to have a look at later on.
1: Yeah, we'll talk about that when we do go to the quiz and see how good your knowledge is of music.
0: I'm worried already. I'm really scared. I'm really scared already. Right, now, there's a message coming for you, just to say hello.
1: Hello. Well, that's my little boy. He's going to be 7 this month, and I just want to say hello, Dylan. Thanks for listening.
0: Hello, Dylan, mate. How are you doing? He's got a DJ, apparently, hasn't he?
1: Well, I've heard it's you. so I might be busy that day.
0: You might be busy that day, just because I'm DJing your son's birthday. That's so brilliant. Ellie's locked in as well, so good morning to you. Right, okay, so tell us a little bit, what sort of music we're going to be expecting to hear from you, David? What's your thing?
1: Fun, happy stuff. People can send in requests, and if I've got it, I'll play it. I've also going to be doing, on a Friday, What's On in Bedford, so nice. If you're stuck for the weekend and not sure what to do, I'll be mentioning if there's any DJs on Interbeats that are going to be playing out.
0: Cool.
1: And also, if they're going to be events for families and festivals and all that kind of stuff. I'm also going to be doing Record of the Week each week. I get a brand new tune that you may have never heard. It may not even be released, because I want to introduce you to some new music as well. And yeah, just general chat and interaction with you lovely listeners. But the main thing I'm going to be doing every day is a quiz called Flip It and Reverse It.
0: Flip It and Reverse It. That sounds a little bit dodgy. And you've got us. We're going to have a go, aren't we, this morning?
1: Well, you are. I already know the answers.
0: And you are. And the listeners are going to have a go as well. Their chance to have a little...
1: What happens is I take 3 songs, I flip them round. You're going to guess for fun the name of the artist and the song. I'll play it once for you, and you don't know this either, just so you know. Okay, and then I'll give you a clue, and then you want to text in.
0: Yep.
1: And see if you get all 3 right.
0: And all you win is the...
1: Kudos points.
0: Kudos points, so you can go, I won that.
1: Yeah, exactly.
0: Have you done this before in the past?
1: I have done. It seems to have gone down well, apart from the fact that I've got a message from you that you struggle with it, which means you don't like it. But we'll see how much you struggle today.
0: Okay.
1: Yeah. So let's give it a go. So basically, it's the name of the artist and the songs. There's 3 of them.
0: Okay.
1: And then they text in... to
0: 07786200690, text the word beats, and then your answers.
1: Exactly. Let's give it a go.
0: Right, here we go. We're going for it right now. I'm going to sit back and have a listen, see if I can get them.

0: Right, okay.
1: How did you do?
0: Not very well.
2: Right, so we're going to do it one more time.
0: Yep.
2: The clue is not dry.
0: Not dry.
2: So with that in mind, can we play it one more time?
0: Okay.
2: And then see if we get any texts to see if anyone knows more than you, because you have got a very funny look on
0: I've
2: your
0: got
2: face.
0: Blank face. I'm going to go it again. We're going to go it again.
2: So not dry.
0: Not dry, and this is the three. Flip it and reverse it tracks. Here we go. Flip it.

0: I have absolutely no idea.
1: Okay. Well, that's part of the fun.
0: Evelina, welcome back, David. Long time. I hope you're doing well.
1: Oh, thank you very much.
0: That's nice, isn't it?
1: That is very nice.
0: That's nice. You get a message on my show.
1: Oh, yeah.
0: Yeah. What about, hello, Steve, how are you? No, there's none of that. It's just, oh, no, David. Scrap Steve. Just go straight. Hello, Evelina. Nice to have you. Nice to have you listening in. Good to have you on board. Right. You ever think about those flipping reverses? We'll do it again in a minute, shall we? Play one more time?
1: Yeah, after the song.
0: Yep.
1: We'll do it one more time to see if you get them, and then we'll give you the answers.
0: I've got a very appropriate song for this to go in now as well.
1: Okay.

0: Ed Sheeran, Justin Bieber, I don't care, because that's what I thought about. I don't care.
1: Yeah, but
0: what
1: the thing
0: are.
1: Is, you say you don't care, but you really do. Because off air, you're going, go on, tell me the answers. No, I'm not.
0: Yeah, absolutely. I know exactly what you mean. Okay, so how it works? We do it twice like that during the show.
1: Yep.
0: Then a song, and then you go back and do it again. Do you?
1: I'm going to do it one more time, just because I'm nice.
0: Just, you know, so people can have another little guess if they can get it. Okay. So they're really tough, actually.
1: I thought you'd get the second and last one.
0: Do you know the middle one? I kind of know, but I don't know what it's. You know when you know something, but you don't. Yeah. I know what it is, but I can't get the name of it.
1: Okay.
0: That's probably where I am with the second one. Third one, no. First one, not a Scooby-Doo.
1: No, I don't think you'll get the first one.
0: Okay, so that's a really tough one. You could have made it easy.
1: Right, so not dry.
0: Yep.
1: Let's have one more listen.
0: One more listen, and the clue is not dry.
1: Not dry.
0: Okay, let's try it again.

0: you know what? Not a clue.
1: Really?
0: No, I don't. The second one, I just don't know the name of it, but I know the song, don't know the name of it, but the other two, no.
1: I bet you there's someone out there going, this is easy, I don't even need to text in.
0: They haven't even texted yet. No one's texted yet.
1: Well, if you want to get this frustrated every day of the week, tune into my show 12 till 2.
0: It's going to take over the airwaves for this, and it's going to be one of those. It's going to be one of those things. We've got to turn the radio on to do flip it and reverse it every day.
1: Exactly,
0: and that's what we need. That's what we want to do. So, what do we do now? We play another song, and then we're going to give the answers.
1: Yes, put you out of your misery,
0: and that's how it works.
1: Indeed,
0: brilliant. Okay, I'm going to go this one. This is the 1975. It's called Girls.

0: Ah, that's the 1975 called Girls. So at the moment, I've got David Clark in the studio with me. He's been talking about his new programme, new show next week, 12 till 2. We'll tell you a bit more. And he's given an example of his flip it and reverse it. And he's going to tell us what happens next, David. So you've got the flip it and reverse it. You've played it out, what, twice now?
1: Yeah, and then give you a clue, and then they're going to all hate me on the text line because they're going to go, I know this one, but I can't think of the name.
0: Can't think of them. Well, I've been thinking, and I can't get close. However, Adrian, the tipper driver, has dropped us a message, and he said, wet, wet, wet.
1: Well, he's, therefore, there's six. He's a sixth, right? Because that is one of them. But Adrian, you need the name of the titles and the songs.
0: See, it's even more, that makes it even more.
1: I'm going to be really particular.
0: You are. You're going to make sure you get everything. Okay, so what we've done is exactly how you're going to do it on your show.
1: Yeah.
0: And now the next thing is you give the answers.
1: Well, yes, put you out of your misery.
0: Okay, so if everyone, pin your ears back, everyone, and you're going to be, oh, they're easy.

0: wow, I don't know what to say, really. The second one, I would have got it if I'd have had about another week.
1: And it was played the correct way round.
0: Yes, and I can understand it. So if you listen, if you've been listening and you guessed those, then well done to you. That's absolutely fantastic. They're difficult, but they're not.
1: Yeah.
0: It's really a good, I like it. It's a good
1: Thank you very much. Well, tune in then.
0: Every day.
1: Every day, 12 till 2, with me, the David Clark, on the Lunchtime Show.
0: Just had a message from Evelina saying, I've been listening to your great show every morning, Steve-O. How cool is that?
1: That's really cool.
0: Thank you, Evelina. And she's also saying that I did the Woman in Radio course with David about 11 years ago.
1: Yes, I was the one leading it.
0: How old do you feel now?
1: Well, you can see all my grey hair.
0: It is already. It definitely is. Karen's locked in from the kiosk in Sharnbrook. She's going to listen to you.
1: Oh, thank you. Hello, Karen.
0: There you go. I've got one listener for you already. And Evelina. So you've got two listeners.
1: And you.
0: Oh, I've got to tune in as well.
1: Yes, three.
0: Right, okay. So if you enjoyed that, you can get that every day next week. Go on, tell us about it.
1: 12 till 2, Lunchtime Show.
0: Lunchtime Show with you, David Clark.
1: Indeed. Thank you very much for having me, Stephen.
0: That's all right. I'm going to play a tune now, and we're going to sit back and have a cup of tea.
1: Lovely.

0: 22, White Lies. So that was David Clark. Kicked him out though, he's gone. Lisa's looked in as well with Karen. Sorry, Lisa, I didn't mean to miss you out then. I've got so much going on trying to work out that quiz. It just confused me so much. Lisa, good morning to you. Hope you're well, alongside Karen, of course, this morning. Steve, a big shout out to Schooly Fish from the Renegade Arasta plastering in Leicester this morning. I hope you're getting on really well and not working too hard or getting too dirty. He's 22, roads in around town, just the normal way of traffic, nothing else to report, really. A1 and M1 all clear this morning. Weather today, chance of a light shower as we head into this afternoon. Highs of 14 degrees, it's a bit below average for this time of year. Next week, it's going to be above average. We're going to be seeing mid-25 next week, something like 26 degrees, possibly even warmer. So it's definitely barbecue weather. This weekend, prep the barbecue up, get it clean, ready for next week. That's my advice anyway. Just do that. Give it a go and make sure you are ready for the sunshine.
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0: tell you what, time is absolutely flying by this morning. It's already 8:45. I've got 15 minutes left of my show. Right, text line. If you want a quick shout out before I go this morning, 07786200690. Text the word beats and then your message. Don't be shy, just do it.
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Now, if you are sending me a message, please, please, please stick your name on there. Good morning, Steve. A great show as usual, mate. Thank goodness it's Friday with no name on there. But that's coming from the 950. I'm glad you're liking the show. But stick your name on there so I know who I'm talking to. You know me. I don't know you. I'd like to. Introduce me to yourself. Dua Lipa out with the Swan Song. On DAB, online, and on 106.5 FM, this is Into Beats, and it's Steve-O's Breakfast Show. 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
1: Big Friday, good morning to Morris. He's locked in. Good morning, Morris. I didn't recognise your number, mate. Sorry. He's on his way to work. Loving the show. Saying great as always, Steve-O. Thank you, Morris.

track's called Nobody Else. Right, so I've got one more from me this morning, then I'm out of here. French is taking over from me. He's running a little bit behind. About 10 past, he'll be here. So stay right where you are. Tunes will keep playing and French will take over. About 10 past. Just because the heavy weight of traffic in town, he can't get through. It's absolutely chock-a-block in town at the moment. So I will see you I'll see you Monday, actually. I'm looking forward to Monday. Brand new week. I've got a weekend off. Going to chill out. Oh, the shed. I didn't get the shed done. The roof's not on. Everything's done apart from the roof, for those that you want to know. See you Monday. Bye now.

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0: 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Amazing.
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0: Good morning, good morning. 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Friday morning, Shake a Leg Friday. Time check, 14 minutes past 9. Sounds or was. Early morning. Good morning.
1: Early morning champagne.
0: Early morning cup of tea.
1: Early morning champagne.
0: Maybe coffee.
1: Early morning champagne.
0: Espresso.

Good morning, good morning to the 576. Say French, I watched that Kevin Hart roasting. So funny. Hey, that's causing a lot of controversy. Very controversial. There's no need to face subject matter. But staying in the house every weekend, I just can't take it. It's Friday.

Time to spread love. Bob Marley and the Wailers. On the remix, of course. Wakey, wakey, rise and shine. Let's move and groove. Good morning to Sam at the Harper Center. How you doing, Sam? Bonjour, it's French. How you doing, Zach?

Friday morning energy. 07786 200 690 beats, space, and then your message. The weekend's here.

such a vibe. Good morning to the Sea Mermaid. How you doing? It's the party show. Whether you're raving or misbehaving, we warm you up, getting you ready for the weekend. How you doing, eh? Tap and share. It's Friday.

speak. How you doing, the lady in green? Zoe and H, good morning to you. It's French's house. It's Coldplay. Wakey, wakey, rise and shine. Something for everybody. Getting your weekend started the right way. Good morning, Ronnie T. Nicola, how you doing? I haven't been in for a couple of days. So my father-in-law, he got laid to rest a couple of days ago. Big shout out to the Lombardi family. Old type man like Giuseppe. How you doing, G? Let's go. Boy. Out of foul mouth. How you doing, sir? Tap and share the live. Let's get your weekend started. Thank you, Nicola. And lights for living. Lights for enjoying. Let's live life. Let's enjoy life. And let's vibe to some great music. Let's go.

weekend's here. Yeah. I'm in a good mood this morning. On top of the world. It must be Friday.

Absolutely right. It's Shake a Leg Friday. 07786 200 690. Beat, space, and then your message. We've got all stars, all flavors, all for your entertainment, of course. I'm here till midday. Time check 9:42. Good morning. I thought you-

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Thank you for the gifts. We appreciate those. Mixed emotions. And good morning, Slips. How you doing, boss man?

0: in. You can't dance.
1: What's it look like I'm doing? It's Shake a Leg Friday. You know what time it is.
2: You definitely know what time it is. Sounds of Platinum Lee. How you doing, Amy? Good morning to you.
3: You threw your stone.
2: Energy first thing in the morning.
3: But I built a wall.
2: Let's get that blood flowing. Let's get them bangers banging.
3: Crack just made me stand tall.
2: Sounds of Lee Platt.
3: You left.
2: It's called Tears.
3: Stumbled.
2: Still loving this one.
3: But
2: outside
3: I
2: Nicola.
3: Didn't fall.
2: This one goes out to you as well.
3: I didn't fall.
2: Let's go.
3: You're

0: Collect Friday.
1: You wanted me low, but look at me now. I'm stealing the show. You planted the seeds of the pain you sowed.
2: Want to say good morning to Burns. Locked in, locked on. How you doing, Burns? Good morning to Harry. Good morning, Janine. This one's called Tears.

feeling like a brand new me. It's Friday. Weekend's here. Maybe you're Netflixing and chilling. There's a couple of things out. Maybe it's BBC iPlayer and chill. Maybe you're off to the cinema. Michael Jackson movie is still out. And it's so good. Let's go. Sonique. It's Friday. Let's get in the mood. Interbeats Radio. DJ. Reach out to DJ Dave.

0: before we get into the ad break. 0-7786-200-690 Beats, space, and then your message. Well, what was I watching on Netflix yesterday? Something real strange. I don't know if you've seen it. I thought I would never be in a million years. I'm not into something like this, but I did watch it and I got into it. It's called Unchosen.
1: We are yardy.
0: To do with some cult.
1: Big up the legend,
0: but normally that's not my vibe. But it's very interesting.
1: We are yardy.
0: How you doing, Jade?
1: Big up the legend,
0: Stylo G.

0: on Netflix. It's called Unchosen. It's to do with a cult. Very strange behaviors. I couldn't do it myself. Netflix and chill. It's Friday, the 15th.
1: We are Yardie.
0: Yardie.
2: How's work today, Dad?
1: You know how it goes, 9 till 5. Boy, I'm tired. I just want to come home and chill and relax. Where's Mum?
2: Mum's at Frenchie's house.
1: Mum's at Frenchie's house? She better not be shaking a leg.
3: And if you hear this, then go and bend your back. Go and bend your knees, baby, shake it to the max. With the DJ, please turn up the bass to the max. Please just rewind.
0: Let's squeeze this one in. Ad break, and then we're back with more bangers.
3: Shake it to the max.
0: Shake it to the max. Shake it like Friday.
3: Let me shake it to the max.

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1: 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That's how you get involved with a breakfast breaky brunch show. All right. Before me, Steve-O, with a breakfast show, then me. All right. So from next week, everything is just flowing like water. All right. Everything's going to be flowing like water. Every single day, 7 till 9, you got DJ Steve-O. And then 9 till midday, you got myself. Then midday till 2 p.m., you got David Clark. All right. And then there's a couple other slots that are going to be filled up by next week as well. So make sure you stay locked in, man. We're here to provide a lot of good music. A lot of great music and a lot of great entertainment. All right, warming you up for the weekend. So I haven't been here for the last couple of days. Of course, as I said, rest in peace to Mr. Giuseppe Lombardi. That's my partner's dad, who got laid to rest on Wednesday. All right, it was a great send off. Beautiful send off. Beautiful people were there. It was lovely to meet a lot of the people that I'd never met before. It's just a shame that you got to meet at funerals, right? But it just made me feel like, you know what? Why are you still here? Life's for living. Life's for enjoyment. Live it to the fullest. Let's vibe. It's Shake a Leg Friday. Let's just celebrate life. All right. Celebrate life. Celebrate the small things in life. It's just the smallest things in life. So that's what we're going to do today. We're just going to keep it moving. We're going to keep vibing. And we're going to shake a leg because it's Friday. It's just how we do it. Let's go.

school, new school. If you love it, we play it. It's Friday. Good morning, 301. How are you doing?

He says, I'm on a trip. What kind of trip you on? You in Europe? You in the UK? Maybe you outside. You with the boys? You with the missus? What kind of trip is it? UK trip. What is it? Stag do.

Play your cards right. Shouts out to Nizzle. He says he's on a trip to Ipswich. What kind of trip is it? Is it a stag do? Get to the point, Nizzle. What kind of trip are you on this weekend? Are you raving? Are you misbehaving? I don't know what you're up to, but what I'm doing is getting you ready for the weekend. That's what I'm doing. Good morning, Teddy B. Hey, Teddy B, when you coming back? One of the old school DJs on the station. Great DJ as well. Great show he used to do. Good morning, Rachel.

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1: That's the vibe. We just under 9K. Let's take it to 10K. It's Friday. It's the weekend. Big shout out to Swagger Media. How you doing, Swagger? Where you been? I ain't seen you in a minute. Once again, big shout out to Sam over there at the Harper Center. How you doing, Sam? Yeah.

want to say good morning, DJ Stacey Bass. And Stacey had a haircut. I feel 10 years younger. I swear blind, I feel light on my feet.

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It's Janet Jackson. 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

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Saying old tune. She's loving this one. It's Into Beast Radio. Good morning, Zephany. How you doing, Zeph? Enjoy the vibes and drop us a follow. Enough is enough.

to Shape by Sheena, with the finest butters in town. Let me tell you, I'm 47 years old. 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I cut my hair, I feel 10 years younger. 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I went to buy alcohol. I couldn't believe it. They asked me for ID. 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It's that Shea by Sheena. Let me tell you. How you doing, Sheena? Of course, you came on the show before. Promoting products. We support homegrown. Stacey, you said that. You use it too. 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Out to the kings. Out to all the queens. Sons of D-Team.

0: And check out Sammy's hat. 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
1: King and Queen.
0: You'll find so many different products.

Wait, at Ruby's. Big shouts out to Ruby's, man. I know management's off to see Ruby's. Shouts out to Lee. I know he's going to be hooking up with Ruby's. Ruby's, I'm coming over as well. All right, I'm coming over. I want to taste the delicacies that you've got to offer. All right, see you soon. Stacey Bass. This one goes out to you. Sounds of Monique Bingham. Black Coffee. Time to go deep in the bottom. I mean, that don't even sound right. That don't sound right so early in the morning. But that's the name of the track. Deep in the bottom. How you mean? Out to DJ Stacey Bass. Vibing in Sammy's hat. Out to Birdman. Old Tai Kiki. Old Tai

Send this out to Fee. Say love this song. Drop me a follow, Fee. Tap in, share. It's the Brekkie Brunch Show. Breakfast and brunch.

0: You're gonna be my Lois Lane. Love that. Big shouts out to you.
1: So you came into
0: I'll be your Superman. You be Lois Lane.
1: And you showed me there as well.
0: Who's the kryptonite?
1: And I think I love you.
0: I love you too.
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0: 0-7786-200-690. Good morning, Two Sugars. Good morning, Curran. Hutchins Willis. How you doing? Big shout out to Danny over there in Sandy. Everything goes. So once again, it's the new Interbeat. Under new management. Big shout out to Lee. Big shout out to Dazza. And one of the owners, he's a producer, of course. He's a DJ on the station, man of many talents. Let's hear one from him. Lee Platinum. It's called Make Me Feel. Make me feel like it's the weekend.
1: You pull me in.
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Sons of Lee Platt, Platinum Lee, SoundCloud. We'll get some free downloads on there. So we're just warming you up, getting you ready for the weekend once again. 07786 200 690 beat space and then your message. All right, if you're Netflixing and chilling, I'll give you a couple of recommendations for the weekend. Man on Fire, I've been recommending that one for the last couple of weeks. Yeah, for the last couple of weeks, Man on Fire. It's the remake, you know, Denzel Washington. He made the film, the movie is John, what was it, John Creasy, that's it, it's Creasy, yeah. And they've made it into a little series on Netflix. It's definitely worth the watch. I wasn't going to watch it as well because I'm not really a big fan of those remakes. You know how back in the days, some of us grew up watching A-Team, right? You're watching A-Team, you're watching Knight Rider, you're watching Dallas, Dynasty. They start making them again, remakes, and they don't hit the same. They just don't hit the same. Man on Fire did though, 100%. That hit the same. What was I watching last night? Something I normally wouldn't watch, but I thought, you know what, let me give it a try, and it was definitely worth it. It's something to do with a cult. It's called Unchosen. That's it. It's Unchosen. It's a British drama. It's got a little twist here and there, twist there and there. It's definitely worth the watch. Trust me, never judge a book by its cover. I judged it by its cover. I said, I'm not watching this. I watched it. I enjoyed it. All right. If you want to feel like a youngster again, as I was saying on Monday, last week, Sunday, I found myself watching animation. I found myself watching Swapped. All right. I was watching Swapped. I was watching, what's the other one? Not Finding Nemo. All right, Not Finding Nemo, the one with Will Smith. One of them animations. I'm a big kid sometimes. I'm definitely a big kid sometimes. That's if you're Netflixing and chilling. Of course, there's other things you could watch. If you want to take it to the cinema, don't forget Michael Jackson movie. That is out right now. Let's talk. Let's get straight back into the music. It's Degs. It's Pavelgia. It's Interbeats Radio. It's the home of good music.

0: We vibing. Let's take it to Leicester. Wanna say big shout out to Highfield. That Mary is there. It's Interbeats Radio.
1: Yeah, you already know it is. It's Bailey Brown and New Money. I know I'm gonna be at every Friday. I'll be listening to DJ Frenchie on Shake a Leg Friday. Ah, yeah, yeah, yeah.
0: Big shout out to
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0: Bailey Brown.
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flavors keep flowing, the bangers keep banging. Good morning, Caroline. Is it Caroline? Caroline Webb. It's Interpeace Radio. I like to keep it moving.

7786-200-690. Call me the kid. This one's simply called I Like To. Time check, 25 minutes past 11. Let's talk more music. How down to this? Bobby V. Let's slow it down. Not everybody's raving this weekend. Some are misbehaving. Wink, wink.

We're doing it for the grown. For the grown and sexy. Sons of Jodeci. Oi. 29 minutes past 11. Good morning to the 402. How you doing? Miss JD, I missed that 777.

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They call this baby making music. Be careful, you two. You could have twins today. 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

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Big shout out to my brother Digital Dan. Hey Dan, we need you back. Absolutely fantastic DJ. 07786 200 690 beat space and then your message. It's Interbeats Radio. It's the Breaky Brunch Show with a French man. Bonjour. Big shout out to Tracy saying French. I feel like I'm meeting my mates at the 50 P's. Of course, I was playing Jodeci every freaking day. And oh, Frenchy, stop it. My voice, I can't sing. Right, let me not do that to you listeners. But if you're from the Bedford area, you know all about old school town centre and the old 50p's. That's where we all met. Yeah, you know how it goes back in the days before everybody had mobile phones. One or two of us had pagers. All right, your friend would page you and be like, "Yep, all right, listen, you call your friend back. Let's meet up at the 50p's at 2 p.m., 1 p.m. That's just how it was. All right, and we all met up there. Good old days. All right. But if you're from the Bedford area, I want to ask you about something. I was speaking to my partner about this the other day. Back in the days, in the 90s, right, there used to be a man. He used to have tattoos all over his face. What happened to that man? There was a man, you remember, he was always floating around town. He had tattoos covered all over his face. I think it was, he had tattoos all over his body. His whole body was a tattoo. What happened to that tattoo man, all right? And is a donut lady still in town? You know, the Italian lady that sells the donuts, yeah, in that van. The donut lady. Is she still floating about? Has anybody seen her? Let's go. Interbeats Radio. Oh boy, the 50p's. Good old days. Hey DJ Dr. Funk. How you doing, boss? Tap and share the live. I'm here till midday. I like.

Shouts out to the 526. Saying the tattoo man, the tattoo man's name was Glenn. He sadly passed away some years back. And the donut lady man, she served the community for a lifetime. Listen, the donut lady, I've been flirting with different people over the years. Listen, I used to flirt with my dinner ladies in school, and therefore they gave me extra dinners, you know. My mom always told me, be nice to people, they're going to be nice to you. And I ain't lying to you, it's worked for me all throughout my life, yeah. People have bent backwards to do me favours, so therefore, I don't mind doing people favours, yeah. It's a two-way thing, but yeah, the donut lady, even when I didn't have money, she would hook me up with a couple of donuts here and there back in the days. I feel sad about the situation. I'll tell you who else I saw the other day, though. There's a lady, she dresses like it's still 1863. All right, she's always got a little trolley and she's dressed to the nines like it's still back in the days, like the pink Peaky Blinder kind of days. Not even them kind of days, before that she is dressed like it's back in the days. You know who I'm talking about. I saw her the other day. I wanted to jump out in traffic and try to take a picture with her, interview her. It didn't happen. I'm gonna catch her one day, you know, because she's not going to be here forever. And you know who I'm talking about. What's that lady's name? Lorenzo, how you doing? It's a Bedford thing. It's Turno. This one's called If Only. Rest in peace, Glenn. I remember that tattoo, man.

But a lady that's dressed like it's 1763. What's her name? You know, it's the Duchess. And she makes her own threads. She makes her own garments, for real. I want to bring her on the radio, man. I want to talk to that lady. I find her fascinating. Unique. You don't want to be like everybody else, do you? You want to stand out on your own. And she certainly stands out. Yeah.

0: Friday.
1: Because we going. 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
2: Kendall saying, oh, you're a French guy with the tattoos. 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
1: Now kissing.
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0: Our Bedford Town. 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This was called If Only. So much talent in and around the town. Yeah.
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0: Let me give you one more from Bedford Town. Goes by the name of Zedo. Brand new from him. It's called Chase the Sun. Hey, good morning, Zedo. How you doing, my brother? Love and respect. Good morning to everybody. It's time for brunch.

0: 07786 200 690, beat, space, and then your message. That was Zedo representing Bedford, of course, and that one is simply called Chase the Sun. 434, what you trying to do? Make me shed a tear or something? So 434 says, Frenchie, I want to ask you something, all right? Because you're always asking everyone else how they are, but I want to ask you, how are you doing? How's life treating you? Hope your daughters and son and missus are all well. Everybody's well, man. Everybody's well. Unfortunately, my partner, her dad got laid to rest the other day, right? He got laid to rest on Wednesday. I'm not going to lie to you, right? Shout out to Delphina. That's my partner's older sister. She was doing his speech, right, on behalf of her dad. And she was doing the greatest speech. But then she choked up. When she choked up, I started choking up. And I tell you what she choked up about. She looked at her dad and she said, Dad, I wish I told you I loved you more. Soon as she said that, I felt like I had a lump in my throat. I felt like I couldn't breathe. I started, like, you know, unloosening the buttons. And I didn't feel good. And I tell you what. Back in the days when my dad was still alive, right, there was none of that kind of talk in the house. Dad, I love you. You'd have probably clipped me around the ear and said, son, you're getting soft around the edges. Get yourself together. So I never told him I loved him. He never told me he loved me. I knew the man loved me. He was so proud of me. Yeah, I'm his eldest son. He had a bunch of kids, but I'm the eldest boy, right? So I know he loved me, but he never told me that, right? And I loved him, but I never told him that. So when Delphina now choked up about not telling her dad enough that she loved her, I start choking up. I couldn't breathe. I was like, damn, why didn't I ever tell the man that I loved him while I was still here? And he started making me think about life and all types of stuff, right? It was hard. It was a hard, beautiful day. But I started thinking a lot about the things I should have said and done still to my family members that are no longer here, yeah? But after that, I feel good, man. So I've vowed to do this now. I'm not giving people their flowers when they're not here. I'm going to give you your flowers when you're here, right? If you're a good person, I'm going to tell you to your face, you're a great person, all right? If you're a giving person, I'm going to tell you that if you bend over backwards and do so much for other people, I'm going to give you a hug. I'm going to tell you that, all right? I think it's a good thing. Stop giving people flowers when they're not here, all right? Well, what's the point? You hear all these speeches, that was a great person. All right, cool, but they're not here. Did you tell them that when they were still here? So that's why I've vowed to do that. I've got no shame in my game, right? I'm even trying to give my son a hug and a kiss. Like, he's not having. He's like, Dad, don't ever try to kiss me again. I said, I don't care, son. I'm going to give you a kiss on those cheeks, right? I'm going to plant his lips on those cheeks. You're my son. I'm doing it. I'm just playing, man. But I'm good, though. I'm good. 425, is that 252? What are you saying, 252? 252 on the text line saying, morning, Frenchie. The Victorian dress lady lives in Kempston. I have spoken to her and I took a picture, but we've lost it. She's very nice, special A. You know what? That's what I'm trying to say. That lady, right? When I saw her the other day, I'm not saying it sounds funny, but as I looked at her face, I could tell she's getting older, all right? And she's been a gem around the town, yeah? You want to look after our gems, talk to our gems. Next time I see her, I'm definitely going to jump out the car, give her a quick TikTok interview, you know what I mean? Give her a little hug and tell her to keep shining and keep being who she is, you know? Love that. She's unique. That's the life she wants to live. I respect it 100%. She looks happy doing what she's doing, and that's what it's about. You've got to be happy. Kendall, big shout out to you. You're the 434. Oh, you're trying to put a tear in my eye. I want to say thank you very much for locking in. I've been playing this one for many years. I'm going to play for many more years. Going to send this one out to Pep. Rest in peace, Mr. Lombardi. Anybody who's ever lost a close loved one, this is for them, from you, DJ Bones. Big shout out to Millie. Hey, hey, Millie, you good, yeah?
1: Into the day that's called my best day.
0: Big shout out to Ronnie T. Every time.
1: Wish that I,
0: hold tight, KC.
1: I could fly away.
0: Let's fly.
1: Into the day.
0: Hold tight, Linooch.
1: That's called
0: every time.
1: Last day.
0: What's going on, babes? What's for breakfast? Excuse my French. What's for brunch? I'm peckish.

0: 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Step up and claim your prize.
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0: Yeah, buddy. But it's sit, boy.
1: Hell yeah.
0: Damn.
1: Yeah,
0: know, now, whoever they say they was, it don't even matter, hell partner. Yeah. This the way we do it. The A in the building, mm-hmm. partner, whatever. They know where to find me at. They know what's up. It's right. Strictly beef drama, whatever you want to call it.
1: Yeah.
0: We ball.

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0: What up, this is Sean Booth coming straight from the call, Toronto, Canada. 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
3: 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I'm DJ Matt Williams, and tonight I'm dropping one of the most heavily curated mixed playlists anywhere in the world, packed with massive mixes, exclusive reworks, and brand new music you will not hear anywhere else. I'm going to be weaving in and out of the mix tonight, but here's what's coming up. Brand new music from Cred, Eloquent, Metric, Nicholas Rixon, Rogue Effects, Maya Kamara, Black Book, and Mirko Hirsch. In just a few minutes, a massive mini mix. I'm going to got brand new Cicero, brand new Book of Love with the official Boy 2026 remix, blended with Marcel Divan, and our very own TSF remix of Savage, Tears in a Rainbow. This one's going to be next level. Also tonight on School of Synth, I'm going to shine a spotlight on a California band called O L'Amour. And later, we're going to have Sinister New Disco 3. This is going to be a dark, driving, brand new classic disco mixed up Sinister Disco style. It's going to be packed with 3 brand new DeSofa remixes and a wave of new disco fresh off the presses. Let's kick off tonight's show with a brand new Candy Apple Blue, taking on Dead or Alive's classic Then There Was You. This is the Project K's radio remix. Turn it up. This is Synth Pop Symphony 323.
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0: 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Absolutely fantastic. And don't sleep on the original either. Both versions are killer. 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Seriously great stuff. Also in the mix, brand new Black Book with Nobody Loves You. And you got to check out their new album. It's called Different, and it just dropped April 3rd. So it's only been a couple of weeks. We kick things off with Candy Apple Blue, showing love to Dead or Alive with their first DOA rework with Special Star a couple years back. And now they're back at it again with Then There Was You. This is brand new with the Project K remix. Coming up next, I got brand new music from Cred and Nicholas Rixon. But first, out of Los Angeles, we got Metric with Crush Forever. And this is my song of the week. And then we're going to go into the mix with new Cicero and Book of Love. So stay right there.
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0: That was Brand New Cred with The Edge, followed by Nicholas Rixon and Labyrinth of Passion. And we kicked it off with the song of the week, Metric out of LA with Crush Forever. Absolutely massive. That whole set right there from LA to the underground really kicked it all the way in. Now it's time to get into this week's mini mix, which again is not so mini. I've got four brand new tracks, actually three brand new tracks and one massive remix. So Book of Love just re-released their debut album along with a wave of new remixes starting to roll out, including a standout remix of Boy from producer Dave Audet, whose work with Andy Bell of Erasure earned him major recognition last year. Plus, brand new Cicero with Time, Marcel Divan, and a brand new official remix of Sauvage, Tears in a Rainbow. This includes the remix from our very own resident DJ, TSF, under his Technoman SF moniker. This is a huge mix, and it's all happening right now.
1: 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And-

0: You just heard a massive mini mix, and like I said, it wasn't so mini. We opened up with the brand new Cicero with Time, also Book of Love Boy, that's the Dave Audet remix, and we also had Anna Jones and Marcel Devan with Dancing Like Angels, that's the Moonlight version, and we closed out this mix with Sauvage, Tears in a Rainbow, remixed by our very own TSF. That right there is what the show is all about, the past, present, and future of synth-driven music all blended together.
1: Welcome to the Synth Pop Symphony School of Synth.
0: Now it's time for our School of Synth. This is where I dive into obscure and often forgotten electronic acts from years past, and tonight this one hits a little close to home. Tonight's artist is O L'Amore out of Fresno, California. Yeah, I know the name might not sound original, but these guys were on their way to becoming something big. The first time I ever heard O L'Amore was back in late 1987 when indie singles started getting passed around Fresno to local DJs for airplay. At that time, Fresno actually had quite a few indie radio shows, and O L'Amore started picking up some buzz with a track called There. Now, here's the thing. The single was probably only pressed in about 100 copies, and I've got two of them in my collection, so we're going to play that one first. But here's the big news. In 1988, O L'Amore caught the attention of the San Francisco high-energy label Megatone Records. This is the same label that brought you Modern Rocketry, Sylvester, and Patrick Cowley, huge Italo disco icons. That summer, No More Tears was released alongside Modern Rocketry on Megatone, and that, my friends, would be both the beginning and the end of Fresno's O L'Amore. But I did get to see them live twice in Fresno, once at a mall and once opening for Bronski Beats in 1988. So there you go. It's going to be a true deep cut. The ultra rare O L'Amore. We're going to start with the rarest track of all, There, and we're going to follow it by the Megatone Records released No More Tears right here on Synth Pop Symphony's School of Synth.
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0: Well, there you have it. Ola Moore on the School of Synth, taking you all the way back. We had There from 1987. That was the On the Street mix. That's one of the rarest records I've ever put on the show. And then No More Tears with Modern Rocketry, the full metal mix on Megatone Records. It was a short-lived project, but a moment in time. That's exactly what School of Synth is all about. Digging up those forgotten pieces of electronic music history and bringing them back to life. And sadly, not long after that period, Gary, the lead singer of Ola Moore, passed away due to complications from HIV, a reminder of how much talent was lost from that era too soon. Now we shift gears. It's time to get back into the present. More brand new music, more before we dive into Sinister New Disco 3. And this set is stacked. We're going to kick it off with Maya Kamara teaming up with JJ Mist on Never Lie to You. This is right up there. Just absolutely fantastic, modern, melodic, and built for this mix. From there, we keep the energy moving with brand new Rogue Effects. This is the UFO 82 with Computer Love, bringing the retro-futuristic feel straight through. And closing out the set, Mirko Hirsch with Take Me Back Tonight. Perfect high energy in Italo Disco. You're going to love it. And then we'll get right into Sinister New Disco 3 right here on Synth Pop Symphony.
1: 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The sound of your past, the rhythm of your future.

0: That was Mirko Hirsch with Take Me Back Tonight. What a track. Before that, a couple of favorites here on Synthpop Symphony. Of course, Rogue Effects teaming up with UFO 82, absolutely smoking up the dance floor with Computer Love. Then we closed out the set with Mirko Hirsch once again with that stunning high energy track called Take Me Back Tonight that just came out this week. That whole set right there was modern energy with classic DNA. Love it. All right, it's now time to get into the mix for the second hour with Sinister New Disco 3. And tonight's mix is stacked. I've got brand new DeSofa remixes, including Cry Just a Little. But the one that really turned heads this week is a full-on remake of Rockefeller Skank. I mean, when's the last time you heard that track? We're going to kick off with that one, and then it's on. We got Alphaville, New Order, Depeche Mode, all kinds of new and classic, all blended together, the only way this show does it. This is Sinister New Disco 3, and it's happening right now.
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well. I'm talking about feeling real good. 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The temperature's about 85, 90 degrees. 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
0: 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First one, Mile Sun. Move Like This. Coming out in about 3 or 4 weeks' time. Coming in now, new tune from Disco Steps. 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

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We just need to forget about everything. Just have a good time. Maybe we should all just put away our problems.

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I like this. Disco Steps. 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

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Now I'm for business. And also WhatsApp, yeah, we got WhatsApp back as well. No voice notes though.

love this. It's coming out on Do It Anyway Records. Jager Rossa. Believing. So Aretha Franklin, legend, done this in 1980. But it was recorded before that from, yeah, you guessed it, the Doobie Brothers. 2 years earlier, 1978. But I like this version. Certainly made it her own, right?

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sounds of Clabert. Keep on moving. Coming out on Disco Revenge. All these tracks are fresh. So I'm going to be doing on Drive Time every Friday.

suggestion coming out of town. St. Neots Road is backing right up. I got caught in that earlier. That's St. Neots Road approaching the 421. Expect long delays there. Try and avoid that area if you can.

Let's take a look at the weather, which I do about this time every day on Drive Time. Highs today are 14, overcast. Lows tonight will be 4 degrees. About 6 or 7 o'clock, you might see a bit of sunshine. I did say might.

Highs up a little bit. Sunday pretty much the same, highs of 16, lows of 7. Monday highs of 16, lows of 9. Tuesday a bit of the wet stuff and overcast, highs of 19, lows of 11. This is where it gets interesting from about Wednesday.

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Eyes are 24, lows are 11. That's the weather for the next week ahead.

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Still quite long delays on 78th Road if you're heading towards that way. I think it's road works halfway up 78th Road to get onto the 421. Quite a lot of traffic around Kempston Road, Kingsway, the end of London Road, Rope Walk and Cardington Road. Also Bronham Road, Shakespeare Road, Clapham Road, going up towards Manton Lane.

0: taking you through till 6pm today. We've got the legend that is KC coming your way from 6 tonight, 6 till 8, and then the Reloaded crew.
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0: They're up at 8.
1: I gotta give you my love. 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
0: The boss is Daz and Leap.
1: Be there. We will be together. Always be my love.
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Into the final 10 minutes of today's drive time. Gonna touch that dial. KC is up next for the next 2 hours. And you got the Reloaded boys for your DMB needs.

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We're going to be shutting down the old number once you guys get used to it.

couldn't resist because I love this track. My show, my rules. Memories last. Jonic and Midnight City.

0: 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Here we go.
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8: Okay, ladies and gentlemen, get ready. It's about to go down. Big Alley, New York City in the building. You are now about to listen to the music stylistings of the one and only DJ.

Welcome along to the show. It's UKG. Catch the feeling style. Friday, self KC in a hot seat. Painting a new UK garage. Throw a few old school classics in every now and then. But mainly pushing music on a Friday. That's what we're all about. Shout out to everyone. Link up, we're live. We're live right about now from the studio. Two in a row from Brooksy. That one's called Next One, Closer to You.

too long. Big high. Set everyone locked. Big shout to you guys. Live and direct in the studio. Hope you like the plug for the show screen. You see that from time to time. That's for you, those of you that are locked on. Stream, of course, on Mix. Just hit the Interbeats FM, you'll find me. Easy enough. Two in a row, kicking off the show tonight. Answer to you. When I should've let you know, every step I didn't take was fear dressed up. So, word I left unspoken. As you hold on to me. A couple of things to let you know. Well, that's your WhatsApp. So you can hit me up and I'll just send me a 086-200-690. Text that word beat. Leave a space, then your message. Every night any shout. Birthing, remind me of stuff. Memory's terrible.

0: 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You ready. 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

to get involved with the show, 0786 600 690. Text that word beats, space, then your message. Friday night is UK Garage, pushing music forward on a Friday. Remix of a classic from Adina.

Loving this. Hey GDS and Buka, Brooksy remix as well. Love that version. What's up, my man? DJ Goose on the 6th of June. On a Saturday. To that playing garage on a Saturday night. We'll do a bit of a clap and then a new mix, I think, for that night. If you're locked to the this evening, then the beat is coming for you for the second half of the show tonight. I'm going to keep it vocal for the first tune of the week on the week on the way as well to see. Lick, as I like to call it. Shout out to Mark over there, is enjoying the weather over there. We've had a bit of a cold week this week. Apparently going to warm up that, so hope good weather in Bedfordshire next week.

producer that's been around for a few years on the remix. For what course? Professional love to them.

0: figure from one of my favourite moments, clashing that Indian sound with DJ Nightin. It's called Hideaway. Right, time to get into a couple of classics Friday night.
1: And now for my next number, I'd like to return to the classic. Perhaps the most famous classic in all the world of music.

taking you way back. Two classics, one from Y Tribe, that was called Righteousness. And this from my man TJ Cassis. From 2002, I Still Believe.

0: brand new music in Ibiza FM UKG on a Friday night with myself KC, pushing music forward. Try not to play too many old tunes. Play a couple of classics tonight though. But what I do like to do is break new music and quality music, and this is certainly it. For my tune of the week, it's called Life Spark from Experimenting Tom, and this is quality.
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second hour show on the way. Get a little bit heavier in the mix, some of the big bangers out there. Keep it vocal, keep it new for the first hour as well. Just time to slip in this week's tune of the week. Courtesy of Mr. Sparkle and Basement Jacks. And it goes a little something like this.

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5: Oh, them set all around this. Yes, yo, who are on the street? Yo, on the station, yo. The street, KC are on the pan P. Pan, who are on the street? On the street. I just because.

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1: Mad dogs, set hoofs, set laws. Represent for the lords of yards.
2: I'm right, back to the start. 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
1: Mad dogs, set hoofs, set laws.

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That is a original thing. Original thing. So we know how we do original things. Sound original thing. 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

Mystic. Of course, using Woman Trouble, Artful Dodger. Plays you a few Crazy Screwfizzer and Ethan. Also plays you a bit of Bakey on the remix of Belly Belly from

It's called Yeah Yeah. UKG on a Friday night, myself KC, catching the feeling, pushing music forward on Fridays. If you want to know where you can catch me in the coming weeks, next weekend, catch me Garage Nation, all day at Brewpoint, all sold out. PJ Luck and Neat in the house as well, looking forward to that, along with many others, Sean Harvey, etc. Following day on the Bank Holiday Sunday, catch me at Beda in St Albans for Give Me Garage. Some tickets on sale. Go to all the usual Skiddle, Eventbrite, etc. for tickets for that. It's an all day at Beda, a really nice club as well in St Albans. And also Mud Honey, catch me there in the evening at the Flower Pot, Tavistock Street. It's next weekend. Also, a shout to Break for Beats, who catch me on Sunday, the 17th of July, at the BBE store, iconic BBE store in London, for the WHAT. Break for Beats takeover. And also, be telling you some news about where you can catch me

something I was said. Can't tell you the name. From Intervita FM, from me, I'm out of here. Open team up next, I do believe. Give you lots, it's well. 065 at the weekend, whatever you did. I'm gonna sign you out. Track. From me, what's each other to my man? Gets up on it.

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0: I'm reaching out to all the living room of skankers. 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
1: 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Whatever you've got in mind, we've got inside. 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